have a better idea. Good, good. It's very good. The first tuna genome is for men, and the second one is for women. Okay, so be careful. No cheating, okay?

I have a better idea. Okay, the first unit, you know, only single men are gonna sing it. Okay? And the second, only single women, okay? Let's do it again. Actually, I have a better idea. Only men that have a very good job with car, house, a lot of bank accounts are gonna sing it. And the women that their mehriyeh is really ready. Okay? I mean, no, their jahaziyeh. Yes. Okay, okay. Of course. Let's do it again. Okay, don't cheat. Okay? گفتمش بیا ماه پیشانو پیمون ببندی. Nice! Woo! That's great! Okay, let's do something just to see. I don't know, but I have another idea. Okay, only men with private jets are gonna sing it. Okay? And women, you don't sing, okay? Thank you so much. Okay. گفتمش بیا ماه پیشانو پیمون ببندیم. واو! باشه، ولی